time, but I'm here to tell you there's something else. The afterworld. 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You can always see the sun, day or night.

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2: 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I hope you can make it. Please call me back.
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And if your man gives you trouble just to move out on the double, and you don't let it trouble your brain, cause away goes trouble down the drain. 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
1: Greetings, loved ones. Let's take a journey.